0: It's Backstage Country. I'm Elena. Tucker Wetmore is your host this week. We're catching up on just everything going on in your world right now. I don't know if there's enough time in the world to catch up on everything.
1: No, ma'am.
0: But, you know, you're just a couple months before you kick off part two of the tour with a whole bunch more dates. But what is life looking like in between? Like, are you having any time off, or is it full-blown festival season for you? Like, what are these next few months looking like?
1: Hopefully it slows down a little bit, but I know it's not gonna. You know, so when I get back, I'll have a couple days to kind of just be a normal human for a second.
0: You'll need it for the jet lag too, getting back.
1: I'll need it for the jet lag for sure. But we're still in album creation mode. So it's just like, everything's recorded and we're working on all that stuff in the studio. But there's a lot of stuff that goes into it between like packaging and like pictures and videos and music videos. And there's a lot to do. And on top of that, I'm still touring. You know, I won't have a show for about 3 weeks, but after that, I'm right back on the wagon with Hardy and his tour and our festival stuff. And it'll slow down a little bit from what it is right now, because it's a lot right now.
0: Yeah.
1: But it's still gonna be, you know, balls of the walls craziness.
0: Yeah. Because right now, it's the trenches right now, like making sure that everything, for sure. In that time that you are going to have off there, you mentioned that there's going to be a lot of probably meetings about all the logistics and everything. Mm-hmm. What are you most excited about logistic-wise, like outside of recording and stuff, but for this album?
1: I have such a vision for what is about to be presented to the world. It is crazy. Like, I feel like my mind has not stopped racing for I can't tell you how long about ideas behind this album. And I know what I want the album cover to look like to a T, to the point where like I created this AI image and it's sitting on my phone right now. And I went back and forth on trying to like make it perfect. And so that way I just picked my photographer. They gave me a huge list of photographers, and I picked my photographer for the album cover yesterday. Ooh, and nice. So now I can show that AI picture to him and be like, we're recreating this to the T, you know. Change a couple things here and there, but you know, and then I already have 4 music video ideas that we're gonna start shooting here in the next couple months. And I already know what the colors are for the record. And you know, I thought about all these things like 6 months ago, and I already know what songs are going on it. We've already recorded all the songs. And I think next step is just making sure my vision comes to life exactly the way that I'm picturing it and have pictured it for however long now. I guess we'll see, but I got a good feeling about it. I'm making the right decisions to put me in that place right now and pick the right people. So,
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1: I knew I'd see her around. I'd be at some party, she'd show up and I'd be walking out. 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I'd look up, she'd be at the red light beside me in that white Maxima with a sticker on the back. I'd act

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But now it's like these county lines closing in on me. I see them everywhere together. It's hitting a little too close to home. She's so far gone, but she didn't go far.

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1: It's Backstage Country. We have got Tucker Wetmore hosting this week, and that means we get to talk about some of his big old hits and one that is looking like a third number one brunette. I'll knock on wood, Tucker, just because.
2: Knock on wood.
1: But I think it's pretty safe to say. But when you've already had two in a row, is there pressure on number three, or does it feel more relaxed this time?
2: Oh gosh. I mean, I'm always putting unnecessary pressure on myself. Doesn't matter what I'm doing. You know, I'm my own worst critic. I say that all the time. But, you know, so there is a little pressure behind it. But, you know, it's easy to get caught up in the charts, and it's easy to get caught up in all the you know, craziness that this world that I'm in has to offer. But honestly, just been focused on the music, focusing on the next steps, you know, and I feel like Brunette was kind of like, that was part of the old era I was in. And now I'm so focused on this new era that I'm in, or going into, with this new album and everything that I got going on right now. So it's cool to see that the old era I was in is still, you know, having success and being able to do its thing. And I'm praying that it goes, because, you know, three back to back, especially my first three ever, would be amazing and such a blessing. But yeah, so there's a little pressure, but not too much to where I'm losing sleep over it.
1: You know, it's funny to hear you talk about, like, how that is the old era, because you have been working on all this new music for so much. So when you're playing this song, like, does it feel old to you?
2: A little bit, yeah.
1: Really?
2: The whole first record does. And honestly, it's been a year now since I released my debut album, my freshman album. But it feels like I've done so much stuff in between then and now that it just feels a long time, like it's been a long time. I've played a lot of shows, and I've done a lot of things, and so I'm excited to get to this new era, but I'm still loving seeing what the old one's doing. Yeah, I'm in a weird spot right now. I'm in between things, it feels like. So it's just focused on the right things right now.
1: Yeah, very Britney Spears, not a girl, not yet a woman.
2: That's right. I don't feel like a girl or a woman right now, so that's good.
1: The in between. Well, Tucker, let's go ahead and celebrate all the success of this song. Will you introduce it?
2: Absolutely. What is going on? I am Tucker Wetmore, and this is Brunette on Backstage Country.
3: Lord knows I got a time, and there's a few in here tonight. Well, I've learned my lesson too many times. Blondes like you put me through hell and I.

0: Hey, what's going on? This is Tucker Wetmore, your co-host of Backstage Country this week. We've got more coming up.
1: Every car has its own voice. Every car speaks its own language. The question is, will Joe Mechanic down the street understand your car's language? Well, we speak Italian, German, and Japanese.
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4: 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It's Elena, and we have got Tucker Wetmore as our host this week. It's been so much fun.
5: 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This is awesome. Thank you, Elena. I'm ready for a brand new hour, if you are, of your favorite country hits and so much more coming up on Backstage Country.

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0: It's Backstage Country. Tucker Whatmore is here all week long, and I know you know that he has a very, very busy schedule. Tucker, you're playing like a bunch of sold out shows, which is such a wild sentence, I'm sure, to say, you know, from someone from Washington to be like, yeah, I sold out multiple shows in Europe. Like, that's a crazy sentence, but it is your reality. So how is it going over there right now?
1: I'm here right now, but I already can't wait to come back.
0: Oh, when you're looking and knowing now that, which I think it's so brilliant that you're putting in the work now to be an international artist.
1: It's a lot. It's a lot, but I know it's going to be like, I know it like in my soul and in my bones that it's going to be so worth it down the road.
0: And I'm so glad that you're seeing that, because a lot of people don't have that vision, and it's important, and that's going to make your career longevity insane. But I know that you are able to see a lot of, or all of your streaming and like where people are streaming it and everything. Are there other countries that you've noticed that there's big streaming spikes of your songs that you want to visit?
1: Yeah, it's funny you asked that. Yesterday I got a text from my manager saying, so Sunburn, I released that 3 weeks ago.
0: Yeah.
1: Almost to the day. And I got a text from my manager saying, hey, massive spike in Australia. Sunburn is now sitting at number 8 on radio in 3 weeks. Yeah, it's crazy. And, you know, even in the UK here, like the streaming, I think my second biggest market is somewhere in Australia.
0: Second biggest?
1: Brisbane. It's in Brisbane. Yeah, that's my second biggest market. And, you know, so it is growing around the world like I want it to and like my goal is. And I keep bringing it back to this, but I'm just so excited for this next record.
0: Yeah.
1: Because I think it could either really make or break me, like most sophomore albums do. And it's just different, and I'm being bold with it, and I'm being different with it. So it is scary. It's so scary, but at the same time, I'm growing this thing worldwide. So it's just like somebody's gotta like it, you know.
0: You do thrive off of things that scare you, though, right?
1: Like, I do.
0: Seem like the type.
1: It's hurt me a couple times in the past doing the scary thing, but most of the time it's just trusting God and not being afraid of, you know, following His path, even though it's scary in my eyes right now.
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It's Tucker Wetmore. I'm all about discovering new music. 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
1: It's Backstage Country. We got Tucker Wetmore hosting this week. I'm Elena. And Tucker, another song that we definitely have to play of yours, Wind Up Missing You. I mean, you kicked off the year by celebrating this song going number one. And so much has happened since then. But would it be fair to say that this song changed your life?
2: Yeah, absolutely. Yeah. It's been, like you said, I kicked off January, like the first week of January, mm-hmm. with my first number one. And that feels like it has been 6 years ago now. You know,
1: right.
2: I've so lived much has so happened. Much life since then. I look at myself in the mirror. I'm like, what happened to you? You're getting old. But it's been crazy. But yeah, absolutely. This song has changed my life. Or if it wasn't this song, it's definitely a huge pillar in my life, you know. And I remember writing the song. We knew it felt good. We knew it sounded good in the room that day that we wrote it. But I had no idea, and you hear this all the time, but it's true. I had no idea how much of an impact it would have, not just on me, but the fans and the listeners. And it's amazing. And I'm just so blessed.
1: Was there a moment that you realized, like, oh, dang, this is actually really happening? This one's a hit.
2: Yeah, it was before it was even to radio.
1: Oh,
2: if I'm being honest. So last April, I got asked to go on a Cameron Marlowe tour, mm-hmm. and I had never toured before. I had never, you know, traveled and played shows or anything. I was just a writer, and I just wrote songs. And I was working towards the artist thing and working towards, you know, getting to that point. But I ended up, you know, teasing Wine Into Whiskey and Wind Up Missing You around the same time. But Wind Up Missing You kind of had a lot more oomph to it. And then Cameron Marlowe asked us to be on the Strangers tour last year. And I remember getting to that first show. It was in Bonita Creek Hall in Oklahoma, I believe.
1: Oh, yeah.
2: I walk up on stage. Everyone's freaking out. Screaming. I was a nervous wreck. I was sweating bullets. I was shaking. And I get up there and I start singing, and everybody's like dancing, having a good time. Then I get to Wind Up Missing You in the set, and everyone just loses their mind. And this song wasn't even out at the time. It was not out. The only song I had out was Wine and Whiskey. It was just teased on TikTok, Instagram.
1: Yeah.
2: Just like little snippets. And I started singing it, and everybody sang every single word to the song. That was teased. And
1: how did you like grasp that reality for yourself? Like, was
2: I didn't know
1: it
2: what
1: shocking?
2: Was going on.
1: Yeah.
2: Yeah, I thought something bad was happening.
1: I didn't know. Stop what was yelling going. At me.
2: It scared me. Yeah, exactly. No, that was probably the first moment where I was like, damn, I might have a chance at this.
1: Wow. You had quite the chance at it and continue to. And this song is just still so incredible and absolutely timeless. Will you introduce it so we can play it for everyone?
2: Absolutely. What's going on? This is Tucker Wetmore, and this is my song, Wind Up Missing You, on Backstage Country.

0: Hey, what's going on? This is Tucker Wetmore, your co-host of Backstage Country this week. We've got more coming up.
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0: It's Backstage Country. I'm Elena. Tucker Wetmore is your host this week. We're catching up on just everything going on in your world right now. I don't know if there's enough time in the world to catch up on everything. Well, you always are getting a lot of people talking. Tucker, it's crazy to see how quickly your star is rising and the fact that, like, it's not just about the music anymore. People want to know about your life. People start talking about all kinds of things. And of course, with that celebrity machine comes the gossiping and everything. And I mean, earlier this year, it was so fun to see people like in a tizzy when you were on your vacation and there was a picture of Ella Langley at the same place and stuff. When all of that stuff is surrounding you and just, you know, taking over a different part of what it is to be a celebrity, is it just wild to you to watch people obsessing over this?
1: You know, I feel like with success comes a lot, you know.
0: Yeah.
1: And I think there is way more blessings to focus on than the craziness or the drama, or and so I don't really get wrapped up and all that stuff. And I don't know. I honestly don't like sharing my personal life a lot of the time. Mm-hmm. And, you know, because I think music is my avenue for helping cope with my personal life, whatever it is that I might be going through. And so I kind of tell my stories through my music and all that stuff. But obviously there's going to be stuff said here and there about whatever it is and this or that. But, you know, I want to keep my life as sane as my mind as sane as possible, and like keeping my life outside of my music and my artistry and all that stuff is the best way to do it.
0: Do you think that on this album, would you say that you have put answers to everything that people are talking about into your music? So it's like, look, this is my way of addressing anything that I don't want to talk about, you know, like in a direct way.
1: Well, being a songwriter, I have to pull from somewhere, you know.
0: Right. Mm-hmm.
1: I can't just make up stories. I'm not a storyteller. I guess I am a storyteller, but I can't just not pull from personal experiences, you know. And I feel like everybody around me understands that, and you know, I understand that about them, and you know, so obviously there's a lot of truth in the songs, whatever the song is, but. Yeah, I guess that's all I'll say about that.
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1: 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I'm all about discovering new music. 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
1: You know, she just put so much time and effort into where she's at now and where she's going still. And
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0: It's Backstage Country. Tucker Whatmore is here all week long, and I know you know that he has a very, very busy schedule. Tucker, you're playing like a bunch of sold out shows in Europe, and you've already been out there for like 5 weeks, and it just reminds me of like your road family, because I know that sometimes your road family, you can be even tighter than like some of your actual family, because you guys go through things that nobody else really knows and experiences. But what has it been like for y'all to experience the craziness of this ride together lately?
1: The amount of growth that I'm experiencing within my camp, because we're doing this crazy, ridiculous, never heard of before thing. You know, being out on the road for 7 weeks, I can't name another country artist that has spent 7 weeks straight overseas, you know. Mm-hmm. And there might be a couple out there, but I personally can't think of somebody that has spent this. One person I can think of that has spent close to this amount of time, you know, doing the scary thing and doing the crazy thing that works out at the end is Lainey Wilson.
0: Yeah.
1: And,
0: oh yeah.
1: You know, she just puts so much time and effort into where she's at now and where she's going still. And it's just a testament of like, if you work harder than most, you're going to be, you know, where you want to be. Mm-hmm. It is a crazy thing, but you know, my team and my band and my crew, and we're enduring it all together and not losing sight of the end goal.
0: So right now, like your band and crew, they have to have the same vision as you in order to get through all of this, right?
1: Yeah. I mean, if they didn't, they would be falling apart. And I just tell that with, or I instill that in all my guys. It's just like, hey, I know we're in it right now. We are knees deep in it right now. Mm-hmm. And just think about what we're trying to build, and you know, 2 years down the road, we're gonna be able to look back and be like, dang, remember that time we were like at each other's throats for that one day? Or you remember that time where we were just like all sitting there crying because we're just so tired and beat? And you know, look at our life now. So I know it's gonna be worth it.
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0: Well, that's a wrap for today's show. I'm Elena, and day two is in the books with Tucker Wetmore. Great job hosting today.
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1: He has been nominated for ACM New Male Artist of the Year. 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
2: What's going on? 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
1: He has been nominated for ACM New Male Artist of the Year. 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
4: SFN News, I'm Kyle Nasheim. China is insane how many more U.S. soybeans it will buy beyond last year's commitments, while President Trump has seemingly flipped on China buying U.S. farmland. President Trump told a reporter aboard Air Force One when asked about new Chinese purchases of U.S. soybeans.
5: Farmers are going to be very happy. They're going to be buying billions of dollars.

0: as a weapon, if you will.
1: He's pointed to last year's trade war with China.
0: That was a bad situation for our U.S. soybean farmers. Prices went down, and our farmers were very disappointed.
1: China will also start buying U.S. beef again from relisted U.S. facilities and poultry from states free of avian flu. Plus, it has set up a U.S.-China board of trade and one for investment. Trump, meanwhile, seemed to flip on Chinese buying U.S. farmland during a Fox interview.
2: It's not that I love it. You want to see farm prices drop. You want to see farmers lose a lot of money. Just take that out of the market. But they've had a lot of land for a long time. Obama did nothing about it.
1: Trump signed a national security memo last year targeting Chinese investment in ag and other sectors. USDA launched a national farm security action plan in July, while lawmakers have introduced bills to restrict farmland buys near U.S. military bases. Kyle Nasheim, SFN News.
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1: He has been nominated for ACM New Male Artist of the Year. 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
27: The first quarter of 2026 was not a good one for farmers and ranchers at the farm gate. Mike Davis reports.
28: The Federal Reserve Bank of Minneapolis conducts a survey of ag lenders in the region each quarter. Joe Mann, regional outreach director, says 76% of lenders reported farm income down from this time a year ago.
29: Continued downward pressure on incomes. A little bit better on the income side than we've seen in some recent quarters, but actually, you know, still firmly in negative territory. And after a kind of a bump at the end of 2025 in the fourth quarter, we kind of saw them turn back downward again.
28: Mann says another unhappy bit of news is that interest rates have started to tick back up.
29: We had been seeing over the last couple of years some easing in interest rates that seems to have petered out over the last quarter. So interest rates kind of either moved sideways or up slightly on farm loans. In spite of that, increased demand for farm loans, and that's because of that tighter cash picture. And then a downturn in repayment rates on those loans as well. That's kind of that credit quality piece.
28: Not surprisingly, demand for loans is also on the rise.
29: Nearly half of the lenders we surveyed told us that loan demand increased over the last quarter. Only about 13% told us that that loan demand decreased. Repayment rates, nearly half of them told us that the rate of repayment on farm loans went down.
28: Mann points out that's not necessarily an indicator of delinquency, as it could also include early repayment. I'm Mike Davis.
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18: 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I'm Mark Oppold with your bottom line report at midweek, brought to you by Image Wellness, who says your health is your greatest wealth. 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Well, precious metals, not all that precious as they were even just 2 weeks ago. Inflation back on the front burner heading into the Memorial holiday, and precious metals certainly feeling the effects. Now, there's still 6 more days of trade in the month after today, but so far for the month of May, gold down 2.5%, silver futures down 6-7%, gold the lowest since the 5th of May. Conversely, Treasury bonds, 30-year Treasury bond yields, are the highest since 2007. Grain futures remain focused on weather and also details of the China trade agreement. I'm Mark Oppold, wishing you a profitable day.
19: 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I'm Roger McCowan. The OBA fundamentally changed pass-through entity treatment and allows LLCs and S-corporations individual-level payment limits for actively engaged members. While national FSA leadership confirms this shift, many local offices, stalled by staffing bottlenecks and handbooks that haven't been updated, still apply the outdated $125,000 per entity logic. So make sure your documentation for proportional labor and management is airtight for every member. If local staff balk, request they elevate the determination to the state FSA office. The law has changed. Now the bureaucracy must catch up. This has been the Agricultural Law and Tax Report. I'm Roger McCowan.

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3: Good morning. Three big things you need to know. Happening today, a Rose Lane ceremony at Fort Bragg. Officials will honor 60 service members from the 3rd Special Forces Group Airborne who have died serving our country since 9/11. Today's ceremony will feature keynote speeches, tributes to Gold Star families, and the presentation of red roses onto memorial stones of those fallen soldiers. Happening today, the NFL trainer who helped save DeMar Hamlin's life is heading to Raleigh. He'll join heart health advocates at the General Assembly this morning, pushing lawmakers to better protect students during cardiac emergencies. The group wants stronger rules around AED placement and maintenance in schools and a requirement that staff be trained in CPR and AED use. They make their case at 10 o'clock. And Wyoming has issued a winter storm warning ahead of Memorial Day weekend. They've received 30 inches of snow in the last day, and over 200 miles of I-80 have been closed.
4: What?
3: Insane.
4: What?
3: Is it bad I still love Wyoming?
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3: I just won't move there, you know?
4: How do you not? I'm going to go see Sarah. It's going to take 2 days to get down her dirt road, okay?
3: Those are three things you need to know. Now, Quaylen Murphy.
5: Good Wednesday. On this hump day, the heat continues. Highs around the mid-90s under mainly sunny skies, mainly clear tonight with some areas of fog, lows in the upper 60s. We'll see sunshine and temps in the low 90s Thursday ahead of our cold front, which brings us showers and storms Thursday afternoon through Thursday night. Friday behind the front, a little cooler, highs mid-80s with lingering showers. I'm meteorologist Quaylen Murphy on the Big 95.7 KML.
4: It is 66. Thanks to Jernigan's and Don. One thing about Wyoming, you know, Ted Turner's a big landowner. And with the passing of the great Ted Turner, allegedly some of the family might be selling off some of that land.
3: Oh, no.
4: Just plant that seed.

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You'd be like, geez, what's their problem? 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It's hard to be an adult, man. You're just babysitting yourself all day. 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Yeah. 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But it's 7:30. It's over!

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1: Yes, we do 10 after laughter for your hump day. We've got Nick Griffin coming at you.
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0: Dylan Scott, what he'll never have. The big 95.7's big wake up, hanging out with you this morning.
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0: Don't we? Yes, we do. Morgan Wallen with a big wake up at the 95.7.
1: I was thinking the other day about how I am coming up on 10 years here in Beasley, Fayetteville. And I can't believe that those 10 years went by so fast. But I remember my first week working here and all the people that I met and how nervous I was. And it got me thinking about your first week on the job. You're trying to make a good impression. Do you have any crazy stories from when you first started working somewhere?
0: Our first program director, Robert E. Lewis, bless his heart and God rest his soul. He's a tremendous, no one loved radio more than Robert E., but Robert couldn't say one word without lifting his right hand in the air and almost like the Atlanta Braves chop. Everything had a chop to it, you know. You're going to like tick me off. I'll throw you through the window, you know, if you do that stupid thing on the air again. Anyway, he calls me on like my third day and over the speaker for the whole station. Don Chase to the PD's office, please. Thank you very much. Oh my gosh. So my morning partner, Don Kelly at the time went, he had this gargantuan voice. You've been trouble.
1: Oh no.
0: So I walk around the corner into Robert's office and he says, shut the door. And I shut the door and I'm thinking, I've been here 15 minutes and he's shaking his hand doing the chop. What are you about to make the rest of us look like crap? Didn't use the crap word.
1: Oh.
0: And I'm like, excuse me, don't you need to lose the shirt and the tie? Well, for my first radio job in Lumberton, I did some sales in addition to the morning show, so I would wear the tie often. When I started at KML, I just kept the shirt and tie going.
1: Right.
0: It made him so mad.
1: That's such a small thing to get upset about.
0: And he would bring that up our entire few years we worked. Yes, but he's like, you're going to take the tie off or I will take your tie off and strangle you with it.
1: Oh, my gosh. Yes. Jeez. Yes. Different time.
0: And I pulled the shirt and the tie off. All I had is a t-shirt on. He said, now that looks country right there. But for a moment, it still makes me break out in a cold sweat.
1: Wow.
0: And then Danny Heisman at the time calls me in and says, is everything okay with you and Robert E.? I just got yelled, why are you wearing your t-shirt? Well, that's what Robert E. was calling me about. I had to lose the shirt and the tie, and I haven't worn it to work since.
1: Wow.
0: So, yeah, how about you?
1: So it's funny because there's this list of like things to make, how to make a great impression at work. One of them is like, say hello to all your coworkers and blah, blah, blah. And one of them says, focus on your abilities, not your appearance. Well, I don't know if this is just a girl thing or what. I came to work here in Fayetteville, and I think it was day 2 or day 3, I showed up with no makeup on my face because I thought these people need to get used to how this looks now because I am not going to make up my face every single day here. And I'd rather do it now and get y'all used to my ugly now than to like walk in, you know, 5 months from now and you'd be like, why do you look so sickly? Well, this is just my face. So I do remember that being like almost a strategic thing where I was like, they're going to know this, my face now. How
0: that is so funny. Well, I can tell you, I remember the day that you started and nobody noticed.
1: Oh, well, that's good.
0: Now, there was no ugly. It was all gorgeous. And then you open your mouth and you're like, yeah, this is going to be good. How long can we keep her? Gosh, but you bet you almost 10 years for you.
1: Yeah, well, speak for yourself there. What, 36?
0: And
1: 37? Yeah.
0: Oh, insane. My gosh. Yeah, the guy, the Observer, a Fable Observer years ago asked me, said, how much longer? This is 10 years ago. And I said, I hope they take me out in a body bag. And you're well on your way, too, which is a good thing.
1: Yes, yeah. I love this job. That's for sure.
0: We're so blessed. So
1: yes,
0: blessed.
1: We are.
0: That's funny.
1: I'm sure you've got your stories of your first week on the job. God, don't leave us hanging.
0: Yeah, 323-9570.
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1: NFL owners officially voted yesterday to award the 2030 Super Bowl to Nashville during their meetings in Orlando. Nashville has spent years building itself into a major tourism destination, and now it's landed one of the biggest events on the planet. The game is expected to bring in a huge boost, obviously, for local businesses all across Middle Tennessee, and maybe, just maybe, we'll get a country halftime show.
2: Yeah.
1: That'll be something to look forward to.
2: Yeah.
1: Now, the Red Clay Strays said they almost died after their private jet malfunctioned while traveling to the ACM Awards. A piece of the plane's engine flew off during takeoff, forcing the aircraft to circle for hours before making an emergency landing. The group described the flight as terrifying, but they were able to safely switch planes and continue their trip over to Vegas. Now, luckily, the band still made it to the show, and it's a good thing because they won Group of the Year.
2: Wow.
1: So good for them.
2: What a memory.
1: I hope that paid off for them.
2: Yeah, yeah.
1: And will there ever be a Riley Green and Ella Langley duets album? Well, Riley said, "I don't know how we would not entertain that. We've had such a great track record, and we were fortunate to be on tour together, too. She was out on the road with me when we had the two songs together, and that does not happen very often. I'm pretty open to any collaborations at this point because they've worked really well for me in the past."
2: Bring it on.
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2: Now, you can't close your eyes and focus if you're driving, but imagine what you would do with 2,175 Can't Beat Sarah dollars. Now, ties to the champion, Sarah. Answer more questions, the money correctly. That is, the money is yours. Can't Beat Sarah. Good luck around 7:30.
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1: I can't get enough of that one. Can't get enough of the kids doing the Pledge of Allegiance. Yes, thank you, Central Electric EMC. And thank you to Mrs. Faircloth's class, Eastover Central Elementary School.
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4: Good morning. Three big things you need to know. Happening today, a Rose Lane ceremony at Fort Bragg. Officials will honor 60 service members from the 3rd Special Forces Group Airborne who have died serving our country since 9/11. Today's ceremony will feature keynote speeches, tributes to Gold Star families, and the presentation of red roses onto memorial stones of those fallen soldiers. Happening today, the NFL trainer who helped save DeMar Hamlin's life is heading to Raleigh. He'll join heart health advocates at the General Assembly this morning, pushing lawmakers to better protect students during cardiac emergencies. The group wants stronger rules around AED placement and maintenance in schools, and a requirement that staff be trained in CPR and AED use. They make their case at 10 o'clock. And I know that we are in like the 90s this week, but Wyoming has issued a winter storm warning ahead of Memorial Day weekend. They received 30 inches of snow in the last day, and over 200 miles of Interstate 80 have been closed.
5: That's crazy.
4: That is insane. There could be just two separate winter or weather occasions across the U.S.
5: Wow.
4: Those are three things you need to know. Now, Quailen Murphy.
6: Good Wednesday. On this hump day, the heat continues. Highs around the mid-90s under mainly sunny skies, mainly clear tonight with some areas of fog, lows in the upper 60s. We'll see sunshine and temps in the low 90s Thursday ahead of our cold front, which brings us showers and storms Thursday afternoon through Thursday night. Friday behind the front, a little cooler, highs mid-80s with lingering showers. I'm meteorologist Quailen Murphy on the Big 95.7 KML.
5: That's a patchy dense fog at 66, thanks to Jernigan's in Dunn.
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1: What do you think? Was it a microwave-related question or my chicken lips-related question that got Paige to hang up the phone on me?
0: Yeah.
1: Oh, you don't know what we're talking about? The replay of the Senseless Survey. 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
1: Home of a senseless survey replay for your Wednesday. We talked with Paige yesterday, but not too long. Here we go. Senseless survey replay for ya.
2: Hello.
1: Hello there, Mr. Johnson. I'm with the U.S. Senseless Bureau with a 30-second survey for your country, please. Who are we speaking with?
2: Paige.
1: Paige, how's your day going?
2: It's going great. How's yours?
1: Yeah, doing fine. A few questions, please. If coconuts give us coconut water, why don't cows give us cow water?
2: Because they have nipples.
1: Paige, would you be offended if a woman joined the popular country duo Dan and Shane?
2: No, absolutely not.
1: Are you a fan of professional wrestling?
2: Not necessarily.
1: So I guess no one's ever put you in a sleeper hold, right?
2: Not lately. Who is this again?
1: Mr. Johnson from the U.S. Senseless Bureau. Paige, if chickens had lips, would they whistle instead of cluck?
2: What kind of question is that?
1: And one more. If a short person is waving, can you call it a microwave? You thought you'd heard dumb questions before. Maybe I just rewrote the book.
3: At least she hung up laughing.
1: She did. They're just having fun. I would love to make a senseless survey call for you. All I need is a name and a number, along with yours as well. 323-9570.
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0: 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Not now, not ever.
1: Well, well, well. Time to dive into Can't Beat Sarah, one of our favorite things to do during the weekday. About this time, but we love first-timers to take a shot at winning the Can't Beat Sarah jackpot of $2,175.
2: Yeah, come on, first-timers. 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
1: yes,
2: in.
1: 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Yeah, yeah, yeah. Now, ties to Sarah, but we want to give you the money, like, right now. Come on, let's make it happen.
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0: Can't Beat Sarah. Powered by Brian Honda. No one beats a Brian Honda deal. Not now, not ever.
1: Good morning. Make it a great morning from Town Chase Sarah and the Big 95.7. Now, who are you and why are you calling and where are you calling from?
2: This is Angie from Hope Mills.
3: Hey, Angie. Good luck.
2: Thank you.
1: And let me take a shot and take a chance. You're calling about Can't Beat Sarah, right?
2: Yeah. I'm calling about that and thinking about the secret sound.
1: Yeah, which we'll play at 8. So, in the Can't Beat Sarah jackpot, ties to Sarah, but there's $2,175 on the line. Angie. So, Angie, way back in The Godfather, what's Don Vito Corleone's favorite food?
2: Spaghetti.
1: Angie, which sketch comedy show was created by Lorne Michaels?
2: Saturday Night Live.
1: And which sport uses the terms love, deuce, and ace?
2: Tennis.
1: Thank you, Angie. Let's ring the buzzer. And let's bring the champion Sarah back. And here she comes. Not wearing the champion shirt again today?
3: Not today.
1: Maybe tomorrow. But you got to defeat Angie first. So, in The Godfather, what is Don Vito Corleone's, easier for me to say, what's his favorite food?
3: Pasta.
4: The pasta!
1: And Angie, I got to give you half credit because you said spaghetti.
3: Yeah, Italian food.
1: Yeah. Got to be Italian.
3: Yeah, got to be.
1: Yeah, you like the pasta. Which sketch comedy show was created by Lorne Michaels?
3: Saturday Night Live.
1: You and Angie got it right. And which sport uses the terms love, deuce, and ace?
3: Tennis.
1: Bam. You know what? I'm going to go ahead and call it a 3-3 tie. Angie, you got them all right, and so did you, Sarah.
3: Too easy.
2: Yeah, they were pretty good.
1: Angie, do you think the questions were too easy like Sarah?
2: No, I don't.
3: She's like, give me that money.
1: Oh, my gosh.
2: I think they were okay. I knew them.
1: Yeah, you always do well. Always a pleasure playing with you. We do $2,200 in the jackpot tomorrow. Sarah remains the champion. You play in a week. Angie, how about those famous words, please?
2: I almost beat Sarah on the Big 95.7. We have.

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3: Good morning. Three big things you need to know. Happening today, a Rose Lane ceremony at Fort Bragg. Officials will honor 60 service members from the 3rd Special Forces Group Airborne who have died serving our country since 9/11. Today's ceremony will feature keynote speeches, tributes to Gold Star families, and the presentation of red roses onto memorial stones of those fallen soldiers. Happening today, the NFL trainer who helped save DeMar Hamlin's life is heading to Raleigh. He'll join heart health advocates at the General Assembly this morning, pushing lawmakers to better protect students during cardiac emergencies. The group wants stronger rules around AED placement and maintenance in schools and a requirement that staff be trained in CPR and AED use. They make their case at 10 o'clock. And Wyoming has issued a winter storm warning ahead of Memorial Day weekend. Here we are in 90 degrees, and they received 30 inches of snow in the last day.
4: Wow.
3: And over 200 miles of Interstate 80 have been closed.
4: I just checked the current temp in Cheyenne. It's 39 to 40.
3: Somebody right move now. The cattle inside. Keep them warm.
4: You had to bring that up, didn't you? Oh, my gosh.
3: Those are three things you need to know. Now, Quaylen Murphy.
5: Good Wednesday on this hump day. The heat continues. Highs around the mid-90s under mainly sunny skies. Mainly clear tonight with some areas of fog. Lows in the upper 60s. We'll see sunshine and temps in the low 90s Thursday ahead of our cold front, which brings us showers and storms Thursday afternoon through Thursday night. Friday behind the front, a little cooler. Highs mid-80s with lingering showers. I'm meteorologist Quaylen Murphy on the Big 95.7. KML.
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2: I'm sure you've heard of the show The Curse of Oak Island, right?
3: Nope.
2: One of the historians on the show is named Charles Barkhouse. Folks love the show, those that watch it. But during Charles's time off, he likes to travel, and he also was a tour guide in Nova Scotia. Well, Charles just met a tourist who likely saved his life. Now, the tourist, who happened to be a doctor, asked him, can I examine your neck? And then told him, I would recommend that you seek medical care immediately. Test later revealed, like the next day, an aggressive thyroid cancer that doctors say could have been fatal if it was left untreated. Luckily, Charles is now recovering after surgery, expected to make a full recovery.
3: Right place, right time.
2: Absolutely. 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
0: Coming up on The Big Wake Up with Don, Chase, and Sarah.
3: Thinking back to your first week at a new job, got any stories?
2: Can't remember back that far. I do have one that comes to mind.
3: You? Me too.

0: your real estate agent of the Nashua area, you'll be able to contact Ella. She needs a new house with all the trophies. She's, you know, she's doing so great. Ella Langley's Be Her. 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
1: I think we can all agree that when you start a new job, you want to make a great impression, right? Mm-hmm. I realize that this year I'm going on 10 years. You've been here, gosh, 36 years, 36 mm-hmm. and a half. Mm-hmm. When you think back to your first week, specifically here, what was it like? How was it trying to make a good impression? What went wrong? What were some crazy stories?
0: Try not to trip over my own tongue going, oh my gosh, am I really wearing the call letters that say KML? Do I deserve this? No, but I from my first job in Lumberton, I did some sales plus the morning show, and I always tried to dress appropriately, shirt and tie. I continued that when I came to KML. Like my second day over the intercom,
2: Don Chase to the PD office, Don Chase to the PD office.
0: I mean, went through the whole TV 40 building in downtown Fayetteville, and my morning partner, Don Kelly, went,
3: you in trouble.
0: So I go right to the PD office, and he just goes, what are you trying to make us look like? Caca, you make us look like. And I went, excuse me? You need to lose the shirt and the tie. That's not KML. And I stood there, and I took the tie off. He said, you better take it off or I'll choke you with it. I took the tie off and took the shirt off. I got my T-shirt on.
1: Overdressed?
0: And about an hour later, my general manager at the time, Danny Highsmith, goes, why won't you just be walking around in your T-shirt? It's the program director's fault.
1: Wow.
0: So it was, so no more shirt and ties.
1: What a small thing to make a big deal about.
0: I know. Yeah. Oh. How about you?
1: They say focus on your abilities, not your appearance. But I was focused on my appearance. I think you always want to put your best self forward. But I remember my first week here, by day three, I showed up with no makeup. I said, we're going to set the precedent early. I don't want to be 5 months into the job doing my makeup every day and then I show up without it and people are like, why do you look like you're knocking on death's door? Oh, sorry, that's just my face. I wanted to just come in and be like, this is me. Love it or hate it, this is what you get. And so I just made sure to do that very early on. It's such a small thing, but I wanted to do it.
0: Always a beautifully talented thing. Yesterday, 10 years ago, wow. And then you open your mouth and you're like, oh my gosh, we won the lottery here at the time, Person Street, downtown Fayetteville, but now here on Bureau Drive. So,
1: well, and as you know, a lot of folks that we've worked with over the years, just a cast of characters for
0: And don't
1: especially
0: dress,
1: Gary Rogers.
0: And if you had to mention that name, and if you ever get a job in radio, just come relax, because it's a relax. That's one of the vibes about the about nobody takes themselves too seriously. We're all having fun, and it's a fun job. Thanks to you.
1: Yeah, definitely one of the best jobs.
0: Still can't believe you've been here almost 10 years.
1: But wow. We know that you've got your stories, maybe crazy ones from your first week of work.
0: Yeah. 323-9570. Text us or call us.
1: Coming up in the Big Buzz, a near-death experience for an ACM award winner.

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1: NFL owners officially voted yesterday to award the 2030 Super Bowl to Nashville during their meetings in Orlando. Now, Nashville has spent years building itself into a major tourism destination. Now, it has landed one of the biggest events on the planet. It's expected to bring a huge boost for tourism, of course, and then maybe, just maybe, we'll get a country halftime show.
2: Yes.
1: 2030. Mark your calendars.
2: You planted the seed in 2026.
1: Now, the Red Clay Strays said they almost died after their private jet malfunctioned while traveling to the ACM Awards. A piece of the plane's engine flew off during takeoff, forcing the aircraft to circle for hours before making an emergency landing. They described the flight as terrifying, but they were able to safely switch planes and continue their trip, and luckily they still made it to the show, and it's a good thing because they won Group of the Year.
2: Wow, that's crazy.
1: Could you imagine if they won and something awful had happened? I mean, oh my gosh, I'm so glad that they got there safely.
2: Kill the vibe of the whole show.
1: And
2: wow.
1: Will there ever be a Riley Green and Ella Langley duets album? Riley said, I don't know how we wouldn't entertain that. We've had such a great track record, and we're fortunate to be on tour together, too. She was out on the road with me when we had those two songs, and that does not happen very often. I'm pretty open to any collaborations at this point because they've worked really well for me in the past.
2: Please make the album and the tour happen. Back in the day with Miranda and Blake Shelton, please do music and tour, and they never did. Riley and Ella, make that happen.
1: And I know they're not married, but that'd be like a Tim and Faith thing, you know? You're like attached. You just can't help but watch them.
2: Yeah, you're right.
1: All right, you can check out these stories anytime. They're up at WKML.com or the KML app.
2: What's happening in Apex? Threats against the President of the United States? What?
1: And you won't believe what was found in the middle of the road.
2: Must be the brainless boneheads on the way.
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1: Well, nearby Apex, North Kakalaki, a man made public threats against President Trump at the Tidal Wave Auto Spa around 2:30 in the afternoon last Wednesday. Law enforcement responded. Law enforcement, the SBI, the FBI, the Secret Service, and a bomb squad responded and arrested Daniel Rodney Swain, 41, of South Carolina, who was on his way to D.C. when he stopped at Apex and made some violent-related political threats. And then someone called the police, and they all showed up about that he was charged with the possession of methamphetamines, resisting a public officer, having a fake license plate, and is still in the Wake County Detention Center without bond.
2: Yeah. Started as a threat, but so many other things tacked on to it.
1: And of all places to stop on your way to, you know, do something bad to the president, right. You stop with it. Let me get the car wash.
2: It's very important. Very important. Now, usually when someone's arrested on drug charges, the most illegal thing on them is the drugs. Well, a man in Indiana was arrested after police say he was found dancing in the road holding a turtle. The man was holding a very rare turtle, an Eastern box turtle, which is illegal to have. And the drugs were, of course, also illegal to have. The man arrested on drug charges and booked into jail. Conservation officers released the turtle near the area where it was removed and returned it to its natural habitat unharmed.
1: Unbelievable.
2: I can picture that. Like, yeah. Oh, dancing with my turtle.

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Hardy's on the Big 95.7 KML, home of Can't Beat Sarah. Three questions. Answer more correctly to the champion tomorrow morning about 7:30. Got a little money for you, courtesy of Brian Honda. No one beats a Brian Honda deal. 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

0: 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And Zach Brown Band in Raleigh.
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Jelly Roll's Liar on the Big 95.7. It looks like the fog is gone and sunshine in the mid-90s today. Maybe a tad cooler tomorrow, hopefully. But 95 today, a few clouds, and 68 tonight. We're at 75 now. Thank you very much, Jernigans and Dunn.

0: Jay's Tequila on the Big 95.7 KML. Boy, it's hot. It's Secret Sound. Coming up around 12 noon with Mindaloo with a $2,500 jackpot. Now, I'm seeing the needle move. Some guesses are beginning to get there. And if you missed this morning's guess, got the guess up. And, of course, or the clue, I should say, and how well or how poorly the guesses did. But I do see that guess meter starting to move. But, again, get ready to play the Secret Sound. You hear the sound. Mindaloo will give you a clue and a shot of that $2,500 Secret Sound around 12 noon. And then if she doesn't give the money away, we'll play again around 3 this afternoon.
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Jordan Davis, me in this bar now with the Big 95.7. How about the hearty Harry Church, Tim McGraw? Have you heard MacArthur? 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

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It is official. Nashville is getting the Super Bowl in 2030. The NFL owners voted yesterday to bring the biggest event in sports to the Music City, which kind of means we're probably going to get a

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High of 92, but the real feel is 96. It's very warm. It's very sunny. Dropping down to 66 tonight, where it will become cloudy and humid.

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Yep, they have confirmed it. Florida-Georgia Line back together doing some reunion shows. We'll get the info on that, but it's looking like we'll see them on stage by the end of the year.

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1: It is hotter than a pepper patch outside today. Your weather powered by Jernigan's in Dunn. High of 92, lots of sunshine, very warm, dropping down to 66 tonight. It's going to get cloudy. It's going to get humid. You know, North Carolina summer weather.

0: Luke Combs on the Big 95.7 KML. It's Minda Lou hanging out with you on this Wednesday. Well, that secret sound is coming up at noon, and I'm actually looking at WKML.com right now at everybody's previous guesses, and I'm checking out the hot and cold meter. I see a couple of y'all getting a little closer in the yellow. That's good. Today, not yet. So make sure you're checking out everybody else's clues and guesses and how they measure up. It will help you get as close as you can to the right answer if you do that. Check it out, WKML.com.
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1: Well, hey, Jeff from Maxton. How you doing today?
2: I'm doing great. How are you doing?
1: I am fantastic. How are you feeling about your guest, Jeff?
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1: Someone taking a guitar pick and rubbing it back and forth a woodpecker's scoreboard? 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
1: I'm sorry, Jeff. 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

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He is your host for Backstage Country. I'm talking about Tucker Wetmore. 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

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All right, if you did not get through at the noon KML Secret Sound, don't sweat it. We're going to play again at 3 p.m. Plenty of time to get your guests ready.

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Your weather today brought to you by Jernigan's in Dunn. High of 92. Now it feels like 96, so stay hydrated out there. Lots of sun, very warm. Going to drop down to 66 tonight, where it's going to get cloudy and humid. What's a little humidity among friends, right?

0: 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Well, that can't beat Sarah Jackpot. Just keeps growing. It's up over $2,100, guys. That is a lot of trivia bones. Your next chance to play, of course, tomorrow morning around 7:30. So, you know the deal. Brush up on your trivia knowledge, pour a very strong cup of coffee, and be ready to play tomorrow morning, the big wake-up around 7:30.
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Big 95.7 KML. Well, Ella Langley is on top of the world right now, but that is not stopping her from setting some career goals. She says a couple of her goals are she wants to be the musical guest on Saturday Night Live, sell out a stadium, and also act. Well, I think we need to get her up there on Yellowstone with all the other country singers, right? Here she is with Morgan Wallen.

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Big 95.7 KML, hotter than Georgia asphalt, as the song says. Your weather today brought to you by Jernigan's in Dunn. High of 92, feels like 97. Very sunny, very warm, dropping down to 66 tonight, where it's going to be cloudy and humid.

0: 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Megan Maroney, Tim McGraw, Chris Stapleton, Zach Brown Band, Hardy, Ella Langley, and Stars and Guitars 2026. 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

day, Potts Farm was a place to go. 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Y'all ain't listening.

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1: 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Tucker Wetmore, welcome.
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Very warm. And make sure you stay hydrated, dropping down to 66 tonight. You're still-

0: I Can't Beat Sarah jackpot is up over $2,100. Your next chance to play is happening tomorrow morning around 7:30 with Don, Chase, Sarah, and that big wake up. We are just trying to get some money in your pocket. I'm telling you what.
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0: 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Make sure your guess is all ready to go. 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I can't hear you when you do that. It's Graylin James on the Big 95.7.
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0: 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Chris Stapleton in Charlotte. Zach Brown,
2: hey, what's up, y'all? It's Doug. I love sports. Which sports team are you looking to check out? The NHL
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0: And Can't Beat Sarah is back tomorrow around 7:30 with the big wake up. If you can beat Sarah, you're going to put some extra money in your pocket tomorrow.
1: 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Look at her, man, look at me.

0: Luke Combs on the Big 95.7. It's Dub. Thank you so much for making us your choice this afternoon. We appreciate you being here. I was just reading this new article, and I would like to see if y'all agree with this. These are the top five best-tasting pizza chains in the country. Now, these are the chain restaurants, okay? In at number five, Marco's Pizza. Kind of a sleeper, not one I think about all the time, but every time I've had it, it's been delicious. One that I used to eat a lot when I was a kid, Little Caesars. Oh, Hot and Ready's, one price, that crazy bread. Yeah, always top notch. Number three, Papa John's, always solid. Pretty much the top three, you can guess what they were, right? Papa John's in at number three. And then one or two, you can kind of interchange. At least according to this list, number two was Domino's. And number one, Pizza Hut. I mean, you know what? As far as the chains go, I think that's pretty spot on. I mean, I think the order could be subject to, you know, preference or whatever. But yeah, Marco's, Little Caesars, Papa John's, Domino's, Pizza Hut. I definitely think those are the top five best chain places. And after all this pizza talk, I'm kind of hungry.
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0: He's going to be back hosting Backstage Country again tonight. Of course, you can catch that after 7 right here on the Big 95.7. Here's Tucker Wetmore.
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0: 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One of those tickets is Hardy. Here's Hardy right now, along with Morgan Wallen, Eric Church, and Tim McGraw. It's MacArthur.
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Playing after Zach.

0: the big 95.7. It's Dub. Thank you so much for listening in this afternoon. Of course, it's graduation season. And if you've got a senior that's graduating and you want to, you know, give them a little shout out, tell them how proud you are of them, tell them how much you love them, you can do that right here on the radio. 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Again, that's 910-323-9570. And we'll play that message back here on the radio. So again, like I said, if you want to congratulate your graduating senior, we've got the platform to help you do that. And congratulations to all our seniors graduating out there.
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He's got a brand new album dropping in a couple of weeks. That's Co Wetzel on the Big 95.7. It's Dove. Thank you so much for listening in this afternoon. We appreciate you making us your choice. Got Luke Combs on KML now. 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

bars on it. His new bar, Kane Brown's on Broadway, is going to be opening in downtown Nashville coming up on Friday. 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

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It's Dub. Thank you so much for listening in to the Big 95.7 this afternoon. And remember, Tucker Wetmore is going to be back hosting Backstage Country again tonight. That's coming up after 7 right here on the Big 95.7. Right now, Morgan Wallen.

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1: He has been nominated for ACM New Male Artist of the Year. 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

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Those are the times that you need to be listening in to the Big 95.7 tomorrow for your chance at $2,500. Secret Sound is back tomorrow morning with the Big Wake Up. You know the sound. You'll win the cash.

Hey, what's up, y'all? It's Dub. So Jason Aldean has found himself a new hobby. Not hunting, fishing, or golf. He already does those. He's found something else. I'll tell you what it is. Coming up after his new one, this is Don't Tell on Me on the Big 95.7. Thank y'all so much for listening in.

0: Jason Aldean on the Big 95.7. It's Dub, and Jason and his wife have found a new hobby that they enjoy doing together, and it's watching squirrels. Watching squirrels. Jason says, Brittany absolutely loves squirrels. I've already given her a couple of squirrel picnic tables. They're meant for putting food out for the squirrels to eat. Those things fell apart after the raccoons got to them, though. He said, we also got a squirrel house that's complete with a door that you can use to clean it out and a camera that's solar powered so we can see them at any time of the day and see them as they build their nests. How many times a day do you think Jason and Brittany are pulling up that app going, oh, you ain't gonna believe what the squirrels are doing now? Y'all out here watching squirrels? Y'all only got Netflix? You're watching squirrels at your house, Jason?
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0: Hey, what's up, y'all? It's Dub. 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

Can't Beat Sarah is back tomorrow morning around 7:30 with the big wake up. 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

Little throwback Reba on the Big 95.7. It's Dub. Thank you so much for listening in. We appreciate you making us your choice this afternoon. Here's Parmalee on KML.

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the Big 95.7. It's Dub. We are almost to the weekend. We're halfway there. It's going to be here before you know it. And it's a holiday weekend, too. Praise the Lord.

0: 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Tim McGraw and Raleigh.
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0: Megan Maroney in Greensboro. 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Zach Brown Band in Raleigh.
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It's Dub. The KML Mega Ticket is here, and it's sending you to see the biggest shows this year. 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Right now, Ashley McBride on KML.

0: the Big 95.7. It's Dub. Look, we all love going to concerts. I mean, they're one of my favorite things about this job. And you could be at the biggest shows of the year, all thanks to the KML Mega Ticket. 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

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Those are the times we're going to play Secret Sound coming up tomorrow. 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
3: Hey, y'all. It's Elena. And what a fun week it's been so far on Backstage Country. Thanks to our host, Tucker Wetmore. Man, you ready to go again?
4: 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I got a good feeling about today. 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
5: 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Last call about a gig. How's your mama? How you been? Girl, it's been too long.

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0: It's Backstage Country. I'm Elena. Tucker Wetmore is your host this week. We're catching up on just everything going on in your world right now. And earlier, we had kind of brought up what you're working on and how you're knee-deep into this sophomore album. I noticed immediately, like, when you started talking about it, I mean, you're lighting up, which is exactly what we should be seeing. And I just want to know anything else you will tell me about what you're working on. Like, where are you? Is it done? Are you thinking that still more is coming? Like, there might be last-minute additions. Tell me where it's at right now.
1: Obviously, there's always room for more or less. And I'm always overanalyzing everything that I'm doing, especially when it comes to this album, because it is my sophomore album. I think it's going to make or break my career. And that might not be the case, but as of right now, it is done recorded, or being recorded. And that's why I spent 6 days out in Switzerland. Just finishing recording the album, and so now we're just doing all the fine tuning stuff on everything. But there's a lot of work to be done with creative and how it's gonna look visually. But yeah, there's a lot of work to be done. But I feel like the hardest parts are over. Now it's on to the
0: creative, the fun, the
1: creative. Yeah. Getting back to being able to be creative, you know, and that's where I thrive, is just letting my mind just set free on the ideas, no matter how crazy or outlandish they are. I've thrown some crazy, crazy things at my team, and they're like,
0: ooh,
1: okay, let's try it. And so those things are coming, and we're working on those things. But I love being a creative, and it's at times, honestly, being a creative is overtaking my brain most of the time, and it kind of drives me crazy at times. But
0: because there's no cap, right? Like, you can call
1: there's no cap.
0: Just
1: yeah.
0: Mm-hmm.
1: And I'm really diving into that with this album, and I feel like the first album I didn't really explore that part of my brain, because I was nervous too, and it was my first time creating an album. I didn't really fully understand what I was doing, but with this, I'm just, all of the walls are down in my brain. I'm like, I don't care. I'm going to explore every avenue that my brain throws at me, you know? And so it's going to be so fun.
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0: Hey, what's going on? It's Tucker Wetmore. I'm all about discovering new music. Make sure you stick around because we're going to share some. The Backstage Breakout single is coming your way in just a few on Backstage Country.
1: Prettiest girl I'd ever seen. 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
1: It's Backstage Country. We got Tucker Wetmore hosting this week. I'm Elena. And Tucker, another song that we definitely have to play of yours, Wind Up Missing You. I mean, you kicked off the year by celebrating this song going number one, and so much has happened since then. But would it be fair to say that this song changed your life?
2: Yeah, absolutely. Yeah. It's been, like you said, I kicked off January, like the first week of January, mm-hmm. with my first number one. And that feels like it has been 6 years ago now. You know,
1: right.
2: I've so lived much has so happened. Much life since then. I look at myself in the mirror. I'm like, what happened to you? You're getting old. But no, it's been crazy. But yeah, absolutely. This song has changed my life. Or if it wasn't this song, it's definitely a huge pillar in my life, you know. And I remember writing this song. We knew it felt good. We knew it sounded good in the room that day that we wrote it. But I had no idea, and you hear this all the time, but it's true. I had no idea how much of an impact it would have, not just on me, but the fans and the listeners, and it's amazing. And I'm just so blessed.
1: Was there a moment that you realized, like, oh, dang, this is actually really happening? This one's a hit.
2: Yeah. It was before it was even to radio.
1: Oh.
2: If I'm being honest. So last April, I got asked to go on a Cameron Marlowe tour, and I'd never toured before. I had never, you know, traveled and played shows or anything. I was just a writer, and I just wrote songs, and I was working towards the artist thing and working towards, you know, getting to that point. But I ended up, you know, teasing Wine Into Whiskey and Wind Up Missing You around the same time, but Wind Up Missing You kind of had a lot more oomph to it. And then Cameron Marlowe asked us to be on the Strangers tour last year, and I remember getting to that first show. It was in Bonita Creek Hall in Oklahoma, I believe.
1: Oh yeah.
2: I walk up on stage, everyone's freaking out, screaming. I was a nervous wreck. I was sweating bullets. I was shaking. And I get up there and I start singing, and everybody's like dancing, having a good time. Then I get to Wind Up Missing You in the set, and everyone just loses their mind. And this song wasn't even out at the time. It was not out. The only song I had out was Wine and a Whiskey. It was just teased on TikTok, Instagram.
1: Yeah.
2: Just like little snippets. And I started singing it, and everybody sang every single word to the song. That was teased. And
1: how did you like grasp that reality for yourself? Like, was
2: it
1: shocking?
2: Yeah, I thought something bad was happening.
1: I didn't know. Stop yelling at me.
2: It scared me. Yeah, exactly. No, that was probably the first moment where I was like, damn, I might have a chance at this.
0: This is Backstage Country. 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